0: 981 2NM and 2NM.com.au. Make sure you check in there for the latest competitions, community events. If you want to keep up to date, if you miss the news, all the details there at 2NM.com.au. Some massive songs today. One of the biggies from the Eagles, title of the big album as well, and Fine Young Cannibals. More of your better music coming up very soon, 2NM.
1: Hi, it's Shane Bryan. Step into the Time After Time machine and crank up the neon. 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
2: Sweet dreams are made of.
1: We'll dig deep into the decade of big hair, big hooks, and even bigger personalities. 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

There is nothing wrong with your hearing. We're deliberately playing two songs from the same artist. This is the Two Ups at Two. The Hunters 981 2NM.

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0: smell that was disgusting. So we had a look around. Three dead mice in the main living room, with the main where the bed is. So just our inquisitive mind kept walking through, just have a look, open up the bathroom, and two live mice ran out.
1: Three dead mice.
2: And two live mice.
1: It's not a great nursery room.
2: No.
1: Get the hell out of it.
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1: Shared bathrooms aren't such a bad thing.
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0: Well, that's it for the 80s at 8 tonight. Tomorrow night, it's Chart Tuesday. We're going back to the end of September 1986. We'll find out who was the number one song. Was it Steve Winwood with Higher Love? Or was it Bananarama with Venus? We'll take a look at the top five in Australia. We'll have a look at who was on the top of the charts in the US and the UK. And we'll find out who was touring in September 1986. That's tomorrow night, Chart Tuesday, on the 80s at 8. I'll catch you then. Thanks for keeping me company.
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code word that I gave you. Now's the time to use it. 65431981. First caller through is going to receive themselves a family pass off to Going Country. Well, let's get into Duran Duran. And in a couple of songs time, I'm going to talk to Tasha. She's the CEO of Ungaroo, and they got some big news.

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1: G'day, Pete again.
0: Oh, you're quick. You are quick today, Mark.
1: I'm good this morning, remember? You told me I'm allowed to be good one day a week, so.
0: All right. You want to go to Going Country?
1: I'd love to, mate. I'd love country music.
0: All right. Family Pass coming your way, champ.
1: Thank you very, very much.
0: All right, buddy. Enjoy your day.
1: Okay, you too, mate.
0: Gotcha.
1: Bye.
0: All right, I will have another Family Pass tomorrow to give away. Let's do a Jimmy Cliff right now, because I can see clearly now. When you have better music and more of it,

live across Aberdeen and anywhere you go with the free iHeartRadio app. This is the Upper Hunters 981 2NM. Better music and more of it.